0: Always on my mind. There you go, all you Elvis fans. Michael Bolton, bring it on home to me. And Prince with his raspberry beret. 5 to midday.
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We got t-shirts, singlets, sun hats, orthopedic sandals in a huge range of black. All you got to do to score one is spot Dangerous Dan, who's out and about in the FM Super Summer Turbo Beach Cruiser. Just look for a yellow Mazda without rego plates and you could be a winner right here on 23FM. Speaking of winners, here's a little lady making big waves.

The original of the song Ray Charles made famous in the Blues Brothers, The Five Jewtones and Shake a Tail Feather. Also, Foot Stompin' from the American doo-wop group The Flares. The Roach Dance from 1961 for Gene and Wendell. And Gene Pitney's Town Without Pity, also a hit in 61. Next, the story of music from Hairspray continues on Movie Soundtracks.

think that you, when you lied, said you didn't want me, tell me what was I supposed to do?

us, and I would ask them if I could take you home. But I know what they'd say, that it's for the best.